0: very Foo Fighters, this song, isn't it? Noah can't. The Great Divide.
1: He can't do what?
0: Can't. Yes, he can.
1: Of course he can.
0: He can. 8:18 on the Pete and Kimber Show. Alana in for Kimber today. You have found yourself towards the end of this week being taken.
2: This is Pete and Kimber's Taken.
0: So, none of us have been taken yet. There was an attempt on my life earlier this week.
1: Mm-hmm.
0: I went down to my car. Two blokes jumped out. Hey, tried to take me. I fought them off. All right?
1: Yeah, you were very gallant and very brave.
0: Thank you, Alana.
1: You can do it all.
0: You're so right. You clearly haven't been taken.
1: No.
0: Our producers have not been taken. So the taker is yet to take someone. Or have they? Moments ago, we heard a message from the taker saying it's happened.
1: I'm so confused at this.
0: Like, what are you confused about? What's confusing?
1: Well, because we were expecting one of us to be taken and now he's saying he's taken someone. So now my mind is sort of going to friends of the show and other people sort of around the network, yeah. Our boss. Like, are all these people okay?
0: Well, I think, you know, Liz has sent us a message on the text line. We have a text line. You can reach us out about anything, anytime. 0481 955. She said, Kimber has been taken. That's an interesting thought.
1: Oh.
0: Now, we also moments ago heard from producer Brooke saying there is another message

0: came saying, "Oh, the tiger didn't get any of us." Little did you know, someone has already been taken. Anyone heard from Kimber recently? As it turns out, Kimber, who's been sick the last couple of weeks, was well enough to come to work today.
1: What?
0: We organised a special Uber to pick her up from home. Little did she know, the Uber driver was me.
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I'm gonna send a flood, gonna drown them out. 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

0: So I won or lost?
1: You definitely lost.
2: I'm pretty confident.
0: I lost. Yeah.
1: Yeah.
0: But the third set, your boy found his rhythm. No, don't you dare do that.
2: Okay, I'll wait.
0: We were on center court, yeah. And we had one.

0: Evis, and
1: are
0: I'm
1: you good at darts.
0: I'm unbelievable at darts. Don't you dare.
2: Oh, sorry.
0: So we managed to play four games of darts before dinner. I lost all four. I lost all four.
1: Were you? Is it an off night though?
0: Well, so then at dinner, I thought I wasn't loose enough. I was a bit tense.
1: And oh my
0: I
1: God, think you didn't go back.
0: So we went back to the darts bar.
1: Your ego I know, is a lot, know, isn't it?
0: I know. And I thought I'm going to keep playing until I win a game.
1: Who are you losing to, Johnny?
0: Johnny and Scotty, my other mate.
1: Right.
0: And last, in before dinner. Then we go back after dinner, right? And I'm like, I'm not going to keep playing until I win. I'm going to, if nothing, wear them out. Guess what? Guess what happened?
1: You lost.
0: Don't do that.
2: Sorry. I was just a bit about early.
0: Your story of where you get down in the dance and then you get back on top.
2: You're right. Redemption.
0: And also, I said I'm going to keep playing until I won. So there's no way I could possibly lose everything.
2: Sorry.
0: Except the darts bar shut at 11 and I still hadn't won a game.
1: Well, I've got some exciting news for you.
0: What's that?

Great song right across Australia. It is the happy hour with Fifi Fevenick for your Thursday weekend round the corner, August 6th. This date has been in many of our diaries for a long time because it's the day our underdogs run out onto Marvel Stadium. Fifi Fevenick's.

to keep you live and up close with the artists we reckon are going to be superstars, including this one. If you have never heard of Erin LeCount, she is a 23-year-old singer, songwriter and producer from Essex, baby.

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0: 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In the meantime, I present to you Lauren Barry singing I Swear by All For One in the style of a minion.
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0: You're gonna hear me roar.
1: Yes, we are one night away from the roar of the crowd at Marvel Stadium. Our little kids, our primary school kids, are going to run on and feel loved, celebrated, hear the cheers because things have been tough for them. They're going through bullying, they've been ostracised, not been invited to kids' parties, having trouble making friends. But tomorrow night, the friendships will be forming. The parents will be crying to see their kids so happy. And we had yet to name our water boy.
2: Yes.
1: And our water boy has been probably the most popular person on the field, other than the underdogs themselves. And we thought, could we get him back again? And he's here, Andy Lee.
3: Yes.
2: And he's worn his yellow water boy top. He's got it ready to go. he's got his high vis on.
1: No, mustard. Not many people can get away with mustard, Ando. And he's for can't you.
3: No, welcome great to back. Be back. Obviously, I was rested, managed for the the last underdogs one. Yeah. But working on my formulas, I'm going to offer still and sparkling
4: again
3: this time round.
2: Bit of Powerade.
1: It's my favourite thing when you walk around and ask the kids, like 7 year olds, still
2: sparkling. They just look at you and like, I just want a drink.
4: I'm thirsty. No riddles. I'm parched.
3: I remember year one. It was just like. We were probably just, you know, in the remnants of COVID back in the day when I had them all and then they were so worried about kids drinking from other kids' drink bottles that I wasn't allowed to offer anyone a drink until we sorted out the names and kids are running up parched. I'm like, sorry, mate, this is largely for show at the

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1: I won't read the whole thing, but clumsy, rushed, is it? 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I mean, there's some pretty damning stuff in there. In fact, let's read it out.
0: That's what it felt like.
2: Yes.
1: It was wild. It was wild. It was too much, especially for someone, you know, I'm in the same boat. We're both at the beginning of whether it's golf or anything you're trying to learn.
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1: Canberra is seeking privacy advice on those camera glasses. The Attorney General writing to the Privacy Commissioner, raising concerns over the increasing availability. Perth parents are on notice today about threatening abuse towards teachers, with Catholic schools saying they'll now ban badly behaved parents. And all this rain should help the Avon descent. The race down the river from Northam to Perth starts tomorrow morning at 8 a.m.
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1: If Fremantle assistant coach Jamie Graham gets the top job at Essendon or Carlton, Justin Longmuir has made it clear he still wants him at the Dockers for September.
3: If he got a job elsewhere and they announced it and he wanted to see it through, I'd be happy for him to do that.
1: Freo get Brennan Cox back for the clash with Melbourne at the MCG tomorrow, while Mason Cox has kept his spot in the side. Collingwood superstar Nick Dacos is set to play against the West Coast Eagles on Sunday, but the Pies will be without Jordan DeGoey and Scott Pendlebury.
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1: Showers for Perth today with a maximum of 19 degrees. Chance of thunderstorms and hail for us tomorrow with highs of just 16. We're giving you a chance to win a massive $1 million with Mix 94.5's Million Dollar Voice. 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
12: Oh my God, we had the funniest chat yesterday. Like, I think we knocked you off your chair just about.
13: It was good.
12: So Alana's in for Kimber, and you learnt a little bit about this team. You've been around for 3 weeks now because Kimber's been sick.
13: Mm-hmm.
12: You learnt a fair bit about this team in terms of how kind of weird and kooky we all are.
13: Yeah, I just got a deeper understanding of it. It's not that I didn't know you were kooky and weird, just the level of it. Yeah. I was like, oh, we're there now.
12: So
13: okay.
12: What we were talking about yesterday, and then hearing people call in and affirm the fact that we're not the only ones out there that are this weird,
13: Yeah. That
12: was good stuff. And we thought, we got so many calls, let's bring it back. Let's bring it back for the dear early people that are getting up nice and early with us right now.
13: Mm-hmm.
12: We'll tell you more in minutes. Don't go anywhere.
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8: Hi there, it's Damien Carbon. Perth schools are cracking down on aggressive, pushy and bad-mannered parents. Catholic Education WA today releasing a new code of conduct in a bid to curb swearing at teachers, threatening behaviour and parents even entering classrooms without permission. In extreme cases, some parents will be banned from school grounds. 2,300 American troops are set to be deployed to a military base here in Perth to support submarine deployments. Deputy Prime Minister Richard Marles telling Nine they'll be deployed to help HMAS Stirling on Garden Island.
9: What this does is help build our own capability, and it's really important that Australia has a long-range submarine capability. When you take a step back and look at the map, we are a three-ocean nation.
8: And FIFO charter operator Alliance Aviation is set to cut staff and flying hours out of Perth. That's after the company secured a new wet lease deal with Qantas.
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8: Fremantle skipper Alex Pearce will watch tomorrow's clash with the D's at the G from back here in Perth, with the club opting to rest their captain. And a concussion expert has questioned how seriously the AFL is treating brain trauma after a secret concussion deal was struck between Geelong and a player protecting the Cats and requiring him to assume all legal responsibility for future brain injury.
10: I guess having these waivers tends to, you know, sort of say, well, it's important, but it's probably not that important.
8: That's Dr. Alan Pearce there.
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8: Showers for Perth today with a maximum of 19 degrees. Chance of thunderstorms and hail for us tomorrow with highs of just 16. 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

0: Morning, guys. Grease 2, 100% of the way. The songs are absolute bangers. And tell me, have you ever been bowling without singing, "I'm going to score tonight"?
1: Yes.
2: Yeah, I have.
1: So many times. So many times. Like, practically every...